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6: Newsbreak, I'm Chanel Carraway. A recent study by The Hartford found that 39% of small business owners do not think there would be an impact on their business if they experienced a data breach. Author and small business owner Gene Marks says that could be a costly misconception.
7: If you're running a small business, you have every bit of the same issue, the same exposure that a large business has. It's not just about your IT systems. It's about your physical files. It's about a salesperson losing data while they're on the road or some employee who's disgruntled stealing some information from you.
6: In addition to taking the proper steps to safeguard your information, Lynn LeGram with The Hartford says you should consider having an insurance solution.
8: The Hartford has developed its data breach coverage, which provides services to help a small business owner assess whether a breach has even occurred, how widespread it might be. It also provides financial support to pay for notification requirements, credit monitoring, and in the event suit may be brought, helps pay for things like legal fees and settlements.
6: For more information, visit thehartford.com/playon. That's Newsbreak from The Hartford.
9: This is the story of Daniel, who was born 2 months early. He weighed 1 pound, 7 ounces. His lungs weren't ready. His heart wasn't ready. His brain wasn't ready. 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He may never see. He may never learn. 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

0: Every day, first responders put their lives on the line to protect our communities. As a way to say thanks, Dark Horse Press and Digio Strategies have created the Mississippi Frontline Heroes Awards.
1: It was 1 o'clock in the morning and a pickup truck was upside down in a Jones County drainage canal sinking. The driver was trapped with one pocket of air and water at his chin. Deputy Stephen Grazer got there first, then Chief Charles Cromwell of the Glade Fire and Rescue, and then D.L. Geiger of Powers Fire and Rescue. The three men from the three agencies, without a second thought, all went into that black water together to make the rescue. They pried the door open and pulled him out, and he's alive because they didn't hesitate. That's what a frontline hero looks like. The Mississippi Frontline Hero Awards, honoring the ones who run toward the danger.
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13: 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It's called Grace.

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2: 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Philip Auerswald is the author of The Coming Prosperity, How Entrepreneurs Are Transforming the Global Economy, and also author of a newly released report sponsored by Zurich Insurance that highlights the hottest growth sectors for the next decade. Philip, what's been the hottest industry over the past few decades, and where are we heading?
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4: 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I'm Bobby Owens.
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8: 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Let us know. We begin from Madison in West Palm Beach and Kaylee in Lubbock, Texas. The Arianators are out tonight, wanting I Hate That I Made You Love Me in their For You mix.

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3: 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Ariana Grande had it last hour. Petal was officially the most requested song in North America. Shakira grabbed it in the first hour.

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18: Newsbreak, I'm Brian Usach. Research has shown biological differences can influence how people process medicines. That's why National Minority Quality Forum President and CEO Gary Puckrin says the process used to test potential new treatments should accurately account for the patient populations that will eventually take them.
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1: For more, log on to joinimin.org. That's Newsbreak from I'm In. 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
3: 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Concern is growing over how American school children fare on standard international testing, and a significant portion of those failing are minority students. The American Education Think Tank's Dr. Bobby Austin says that's why their innovative resource is so important.
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3: For more, log on to www.onlinethinktank.com. That's Education Now from the American Education Think Tank. I'm Kendra Johansson.
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13: It? 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
13: Okay, you got it. Thank you so much for calling.
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15: 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Lindom.

has to die, and we're here to stop the scroll. We're not just playing the hits. We're giving you the power to choose them. 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And the party doesn't end

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1: Cyber insecurity.
2: Bad guys try thousands of times every day to hack into our energy sector. But even more scary, says Larry Poneman of the Poneman Institute.
3: 50% of all power utilities in the United States are below the sea level.
2: On securing data and IT infrastructure, but it's also the industrial side. The buttons that are pushed to keep the lights on that are vulnerable.
3: Wireless communication actually will allow a bad guy from a distance to hack.
2: One of the most well-known cyber attacks on physical infrastructure was the Stuxnet malware, allegedly built by the U.S. and Israel, that disrupted Iran's nuclear operation. But Dan Rukert with Black & Veatch Security also contends that it's unlikely hackers can shut down an entire power grid.
4: There's many layers of defense that's going in.
2: That's not been made public, costs billions of government dollars, and is done in cooperation with the Department of Homeland Security, even though it's a constant threat. Jeff Manasso, Fox News Radio.
5: News break. I'm Brian Osuch. Emotional intelligence, or EQ, is one's ability to recognize, understand, and manage emotions. Research shows that children who learn these skills are more likely to do well in all aspects of life. Award-winning child development and parenting expert Denise Daniels says parents can help develop their child's EQ.
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8: 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Studies by the Centers for Disease Control and others show that these young drivers tend to pose a risk to themselves and to other drivers. 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It lists a series of promises that both teen drivers and parents agree to follow, such as always wearing a seatbelt, never texting, and not having other teens as passengers. 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One side is recommended you tape it to the refrigerator door. 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

It's Adam and Allison. Hope you're having a great weekend. We're back on Monday, and at 7:20, we will take a weird food combination, try it out for Mash It Up Monday. 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
3: Tonight, expect mainly clear skies. Temperatures will fall to the low 70s. No wind out there tonight. The air will be pretty still. Then we'll get to your weekend, and most of the weekend looks pretty quiet as well. We'll have more sunshine, highs in the mid-90s. There's a small chance for a pop-up or two later in the evenings, but a lot of times, we'll stay quiet and dry. I'm meteorologist Matt Stinder.

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It's Adam and Allison. Hope you're having a great weekend. We're back on Monday, and at 7:20, we will take a weird food combination, try it out for Mash It Up Monday. We'll tell you if it's good or gross. 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
3: Tonight, expect mainly clear skies. Temperatures will fall to the mid-70s. There may be a little bit of patchy fog in spots. We'll watch for it. But expect a very hot week ahead. Mid to upper 90s tomorrow. Lots of sun. Watch out for a stray pop-up storm later in the afternoon and evening. I'm meteorologist Matt Standridge.

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It's Adam and Allison. Hope you're having a great weekend. We're back on Monday, and at 7:20, we will take a weird food combination, try it out for Mash It Up Monday. We'll tell you if it's good or gross. 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
3: Jackson weather. Tonight, expect mainly clear skies. Temperatures will fall to the mid-70s. There may be a little bit of patchy fog in spots. We'll watch for it. But expect a very hot week ahead. Mid to upper 90s tomorrow. Lots of sun. Watch out for a stray pop-up storm later in the afternoon and evening. I'm meteorologist Matt Standridge.

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It's Adam and Allison. Hope you're having a great weekend. 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
3: Tonight, expect mainly clear skies. Temperatures will fall to the mid-70s. There may be a little bit of patchy fog in spots. We'll watch for it. But expect a very hot week ahead. Mid to upper 90s tomorrow. Lots of sun. Watch out for a stray pop-up storm later in the afternoon and evening. I'm meteorologist Matt Standridge.

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0: It's Adam and Allison. Hope you're having a great weekend. We're back on Monday, and at 7:20, we will take a weird food combination, try it out for Mash It Up Monday. 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
3: Tonight, expect mainly clear skies. Temperatures will fall to the mid-70s. There may be a little bit of patchy fog in spots. We'll watch for it. But expect a very hot week ahead. Mid to upper 90s tomorrow. Lots of sun. Watch out for a stray pop-up storm later in the afternoon and evening. I'm meteorologist Matt Standridge.

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She'll be all right. No riding shining on at night. She will save herself this time. 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

you're having a great weekend. We're back on Monday, and at 7:20, we will take a weird food combination, try it out for Mash It Up Monday. 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
3: Tonight, expect mainly clear skies. Temperatures will fall to the mid-70s. There may be a little bit of patchy fog in spots. We'll watch for it. But expect a very hot week ahead. Mid to upper 90s tomorrow. Lots of sun. Watch out for a stray pop-up storm later in the afternoon and evening. I'm meteorologist Matt Standridge.

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It's Adam and Allison. Hope you're having a great weekend. We're back on Monday, and at 7:20, we will take a weird food combination, try it out for Mash It Up Monday. 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
4: 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The driver was trapped with one pocket of air and water at his chin. Deputy Stephen Grazer got there first. Then Chief Charles Cromwell of the Glade Fire and Rescue, and then D.L. Geiger of Powers Fire and Rescue. The three men from the three agencies, without a second thought, all went into that black water together to make the rescue. They pried the door open and pulled him out, and he's alive because they didn't hesitate. 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
7: Tonight, expect mainly clear skies. Temperatures will fall to the mid-70s. There may be a little bit of patchy fog in spots. We'll watch for it. But expect a very hot week ahead. Mid to upper 90s tomorrow. Lots of sun. Watch out for a stray pop-up storm later in the afternoon and evening. I'm meteorologist Matt Standridge.

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1: And it's really, really heartening and promising to see people make it to their grandchildren's graduation or see their kids get married because of these new developments.
0: What's changing in when to get checked for cancer, who gets diagnosed, and how it's treated? Then,
2: managing a lot of different portion sizes can be challenging, particularly when you don't have a lot of staff, you have a really high turnover, you're trying to get some consistency.
3: The way America eats is changing, and restaurant menus are quickly changing with it. I'm Marty Peterson.
0: And I'm Gary Price. These stories

0: grittier, more street-level Spider-Man adventure. For Brand New Day, director Destin Daniel Cretton replaces John Watts and instantly gives the series more humanity and emotional stakes than any of Watts' previous entries. The Peter Parker of Brand New Day is perfectly lonely, defeated, and single-mindedly motivated, just like he is in the comics. The Spider-Man of Brand New Day is fully competent and powerful, no longer the little kid dreaming of riding Iron Man's coattails. And the resulting film is a movie audiences love, setting box office records and proving that while America might have superhero fatigue, the world's most famous web-slinger is an emphatic exception to that trend. Spider-Man Brand New Day is in theaters now. I'm Evan Rook.
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6: It's a comfortable start out there this morning across central Mississippi. Expect a lot of sunshine, but a little bit of patchy fog to start. Now, later this afternoon, under mainly clear skies, we'll hit the mid-90s. We'll stay dry today. Heat index values up to 106. I'm meteorologist Matt Standridge.
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It's Adam and Allison. Hope you're having a great weekend. 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
8: Tonight, expect mainly clear skies. Temperatures will fall to the mid-70s. There may be a little bit of patchy fog in spots. We'll watch for it. But expect a very hot week ahead. Mid to upper 90s tomorrow. Lots of sun. Watch out for a stray pop-up storm later in the afternoon and evening. I'm meteorologist Matt Standridge.

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0: Morrison, Lush Life, number 40 on the countdown. All right, before I roll into 39, quick score recap. Last week at 3, Olivia with this. Last week at 2, Dracula. And our new number 1, Bruno Mars, Whisk It All. Where we left you. Right now, Ordinary's at 39.
1: They say the holy water's watered down, and this town's lost its faith. Our colors will fade eventually, so if our time is running out, day after day, we'll make the mundane our masterpiece. Oh my, my, oh my, my love. I take one look at you, you're taking me out.

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6: It's a comfortable start out there this morning across central Mississippi. Expect a lot of sunshine, but a little bit of patchy fog to start. Now, later this afternoon, under mainly clear skies, we'll hit the mid-90s. We'll stay dry today. Heat index values up to 106. I'm meteorologist Matt Standridge.
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0: There you go. Noah Kahan, another hit. It's on the way to making some big moves on our chart. It's called Orbiter on the Verge here at AT40.
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0: In a bit, we'll hear from Alex Warren about his album Wild Child, which is out this weekend. Plus, Cat's Eye rocketing ahead 7 places with our fastest riser. 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
4: 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Got one here out of New York City for Omar, Z100. New York's number one hit music station, Omar. We are there all the time.
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0: French Montana with Max B. Ever since you left me, number 30. So, talking about Louis Capaldi, in the summer of 2023, he stepped away from writing music and performing to focus on his mental health. He returned to the stage last year with a new EP titled Survive, and since then, he's played a few festivals across the UK, but fans were wondering when they'll get to hear a new album. The other day, he said that after the rest of his summer tour, he's taking a break to go back into the studio and finish his third project, which is already in the works. Don't know exactly when it's coming out or when he'll be back on tour, but Louis promises there is a lot to look forward to.
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10: It's a comfortable start out there this morning across central Mississippi. Expect a lot of sunshine, but a little bit of patchy fog to start. Now, later this afternoon, under mainly clear skies, we'll hit the mid-90s. We'll stay dry today. Heat index values up to 106. I'm meteorologist Matt Standridge.
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14: We're inside the top 30. So when Shakira was approached to make a song for the World Cup, she knew she needed some help. And right away, there was only one artist she had in mind for a co-writer. It was Ed Sheeran. She called Ed, who told her it would be a dream to write a track for the World Cup. And they immediately got to work blending sounds from different genres, different styles from all over the globe. And because they work so well together, the song they came up with is a rising hit on the countdown right here. Die, Die, Shakira and Burna Boy.

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4: We are just a few hits away from the top 20. Last summer, Alex Warren released his debut project, You'll Be All Right, Kid. But just over a year later, he has even more music out with his second album, Wild Child. We'll hear from Alex about all the new songs after 24. Here's

0: T40, there is Niall Horan. Seacrest here. And back to Alex Horan. So after his breakout track, Ordinary, became one of the biggest songs of 2025, fans started wondering where his music would go from there. His sophomore project, Wild Child, is out this weekend. And when he filled in as guest host here a couple weeks back, he told us about the inspiration behind the new songs. Here's Alex Horan.
1: I love this album. It's got a lot of fun songs, a lot of them about my wife, a lot of them about my dead parents. That's kind of it. I'm a two-trick pony, so I'm excited for everyone to hear the new songs. And I hope after you listen to it, you know a little bit more about me. And honestly, I just hope you enjoy some of the songs. I think it was a really healing process for me to be able to write these, and I hope that when you listen to them, you're somewhat helped by them as well.
0: And here's one of the tracks from Wild Child, Fever Dream 23.
1: How

0: down 3-23. Fever Dream, Alex Warren.
1: Well, Stella Lefty has a hit that's dominating the country chart, and soon she'll achieve a dream that every country artist shares with a performance at the legendary Grand Ole Opry. Stella said that country was the first genre she fell in love with when she was growing up, and she can't believe that she'll stand on the same stage as so many of her musical idols. Her Opry debut is set for September 2nd, and now here she is, Boston, 22. On a

0: Bella Kay. 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
1: Coming up next,
0: we'll hear from Bailey Littrell and his Backstreet Boy father, Brian, in a few, plus a nice move from Malcolm Todd. Looking good. He's up 4 with his platinum single, This.
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0: 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That's all next.
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16: It's a comfortable start out there this morning across central Mississippi. Expect a lot of sunshine, but a little bit of patchy fog to start. Now, later this afternoon, under mainly

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14: We are just outside the top 10. And sometimes if there's a family business, it's expected that the kids will learn the craft and follow in their parents' footsteps. But with Bailey Littrell, the family trade isn't plumbing or carpentry, it's boy banding. We'll hear from Bailey with his father, Brian, from the Backstreet Boys after 13, Baby Doll, Dominic Fike. I can't.

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1: 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Chapel Roan, Pink Pony Club, you got it.

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2: We've made it to the top 10. And a song by Steve Lacy is the end credits music for Spider-Man Brand New Day. 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I'll tell you what happened after 10. Speed.

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9: It's a comfortable start out there this morning across central Mississippi. Expect a lot of sunshine, but a little bit of patchy fog to start. Now, later this afternoon, under mainly clear skies, we'll hit the mid-90s. We'll stay dry today. Heat index values up to 106. I'm meteorologist Matt Standridge.
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15: We're real close to number one. The Jonas Brothers made their fans very happy when they announced a big North American tour for this fall, but they have even more to be excited about with a brand new single. We'll hear from Nick, Kevin, and Joe after 7. Ariana Grande, Hate That Amazing.

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It could land on the countdown soon. Her real name is Georgia Meek, and she's written songs for Rita Ora and Martin Garrix, but she could score a hit all on her own with a song called Fabulous. Got it right here, 1840. Breakout.

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0: Nothing left but the top two. Back in 2021, this next artist peaked at number two with a song called Deja Vu, which references Billy Joel's 1983 hit Uptown Girl. Now her new single has reached the number two spot with lyrics that reference another 80s hit, Just Like Heaven by The Cure. So listen closely to this one and get transported back to the 80s with Olivia Rodrigo. Drop dead, number two.

1840 Drop Dead number 2. So now we've made it to number 1. And this artist at the top officially has 13 chart-topping hits, putting him in second place as the male act with the most number ones this century. He pulls ahead of Maroon 5, Justin Timberlake, and Post Malone, and now only falls behind Bieber with 14 number one hits. But with the run of singles from his latest album, it could only be a matter of time before he scores another one and ties the record himself. It's Bruno Mars, Risk It All, the number one song on American Top 40 for 2 weeks in a row. For just a

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5: It is hot and sunny out there this afternoon across central Mississippi. Temperatures have been hitting the mid-90s, but it feels like it's closer to 100 degrees or so. We're going to get even hotter into this week. Mid to upper 90s for your Monday. Lots of sun, but watch out for isolated pop-ups in the afternoon. I'm meteorologist Matt Standridge.

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1: It is hot and sunny out there this afternoon across central Mississippi. Temperatures have been hitting the mid-90s, but it feels like it's closer to 100 degrees or so. We're going to get even hotter into this week. Mid to upper 90s for your Monday. Lots of sun, but watch out for isolated pop-ups in the afternoon. I'm meteorologist Matt Stindridge.

It's Adam and Allison. Hope you're having a great weekend. 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
5: It is hot and sunny out there this afternoon across central Mississippi. Temperatures have been hitting the mid-90s, but it feels like it's closer to 100 degrees or so. We're going to get even hotter into this week. Mid to upper 90s for your Monday. Lots of sun, but watch out for isolated pop-ups in the afternoon. I'm meteorologist Matt.

It's Adam and Allison. Hope you're having a great weekend. We're back on Monday, and at 7:20, we will take a weird food combination, try it out for Mash It Up Monday. We'll tell you if it's good or gross. 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
4: It is hot and sunny out there this afternoon across central Mississippi. Temperatures have been hitting the mid-90s, but it feels like it's closer to 100 degrees or so. We're going to get even hotter into this week. Mid to upper 90s for your Monday. Lots of sun, but watch out for isolated pop-ups in the afternoon. I'm meteorologist Matt Standridge.

It's Adam and Allison. Hope you're having a great weekend. We're back on Monday, and at 7:20, we will take a weird food combination, try it out for Mash It Up Monday. We'll tell you if it's good or gross. 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
7: It is hot and sunny out there this afternoon across central Mississippi. Temperatures have been hitting the mid-90s, but it feels like it's closer to 100 degrees or so. We're going to get even hotter into this week. Mid to upper 90s for your Monday. Lots of sun, but watch out for isolated pop-ups in the afternoon. I'm meteorologist Matt Standridge.

0: Adam and Allison. Hope you're having a great weekend. We're back on Monday, and at 7:20, we will take a weird food combination, try it out for Mash It Up Monday. We'll tell you if it's good or gross. And then at 7:40, we do Cash in a Flash on Y101.
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Just make sure you ahead of the game. 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
9: It is hot and sunny out there this afternoon across central Mississippi. Temperatures have been hitting the mid-90s, but it feels like it's closer to 100 degrees or so. We're going to get even hotter into this week. Mid to upper 90s for your Monday. Lots of sun, but watch out for isolated pop-ups in the afternoon. I'm meteorologist Matt Standridge.

It's Adam and Allison. Hope you're having a great weekend. We're back on Monday, and at 7:20, we will take a weird food combination, try it out for Mash It Up Monday. We'll tell you if it's good or gross. 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
6: It is hot and sunny out there this afternoon across central Mississippi. Temperatures have been hitting the mid-90s, but it feels like it's closer to 100 degrees or so. We're going to get even hotter into this week. Mid to upper 90s for your Monday. Lots of sun, but watch out for isolated pop-ups in the afternoon. I'm meteorologist Matt Standridge.

It's Adam and Allison. Hope you're having a great weekend. We're back on Monday, and at 7:20, we will take a weird food combination, try it out for Mash It Up Monday. We'll tell you if it's good or gross. And then at 7:40, we do Cash in a Flash on Y101.

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3: 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As a way to say thanks, Dark Horse Press and Digio Strategies have created the Mississippi Frontline Heroes Awards. 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
4: 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The driver was pinned inside, severely hurt, and the wreckage was so mangled the rescuers couldn't even reach him. So Deputy Mackenzie Taylor of the Rankin County Sheriff's Department took off her belt and her vest, crawled in through a narrow gap in the twisted metal, and into the wreck itself. Inside, she held his airway open and kept him breathing until he could be freed. He's alive because one deputy made herself small enough to fit where no one else could go. The Mississippi Frontline Hero Awards, honoring the ones who go into harm's way.
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